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Potato pie, lemonade pail. She's just about naked in the old screen door. They don't live it like that in the city no more. And the dogs run free, the dogs.

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At 88.7 WUMV Milford, New Hampshire. 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